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2: Every time they hear this sound, the freaks come out. The freaks come out. The freaks come out. 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